the Craig Harmon Organization. They've been around for quite a while and have come up with some brilliant singles over the years. But their brand new single, Another Lost World, this really does have an amazing retro feel to

Big power play. The Craig Harmon Organization. Another lost weekend. It really does have that definite retro feel of the late 70s, early 80s. Don't forget, every Saturday night, 8:30 and 9:30 is when you will always hear next week's big Novum FM power play.

time, but I'm here to tell you, there's something else. The afterworld. A world of never-ending happiness. You can always see the sun. Day or night.

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Now you do what they told ya. Now you do what they told ya. Now you do what they told ya.